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0: 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Just click on the contest page. Shout out tonight to Helena Madsen. She's a local high school junior now, and founder of The Giving Shelf. Her organization is sponsoring yet again the upcoming Scholastic Book Fair at Pine Hills Elementary School right here in Orlando from September 28th through October 2nd. All 650 students at the Title I school will be able to choose a book at the fair, no cost to their families at all. And again, this is not the first time her organization did this for the elementary school, and we salute you. So if you know Helena, we're proud of you, young sis. This is Soul School Sunday. I'm Monica May. Sit tight. I'm digging even further into Crate 4. Next, I've got, let's see, The Spinners, Tanya Gardner, and a whole lot more when Soul School Sunday continues on Star 94.5, Orlando's only R&B.
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Your next chance to win happens tomorrow morning at 8. Remember the singer Chrisette Michelle? How she was culture canceled? Well, coming up, I'll tell you what just happened to her. Elle DeBarge now on Star 94.5.

0: 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Back in 2017, at the first Trump inauguration, singer Chrisette Michelle performed in Black America Got Offended. And as a culture, we canceled her. So did her record label, so did brands, and she lived in a basic silo for all this time, almost 10 years. Well, just recently in L.A., in fact, 2 days ago, at the Blue Note there, she and her brother D, he's on keyboards or piano, they performed. He's been by her side all this time, just she and him. The world gave it back. She called it therapy. When asked why she thought singing for Trump in the first place was a good idea, she said she thought she could be a bridge. Well, let's be hopeful that her star brightens even more now. Great talent she is. She really has a lot of talent. Are you ready for the 5th and final crate tonight? I know, but we're continuing our party with the Force MDs, Patrice Rushen, and a lot more. I'm Monica May, and this is Soul School Sunday on Star 94.5, Orlando's only R&B.
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8: What would you do if you got into an accident today? What would you do if you couldn't go to work? If you couldn't pay your bills, what would you do? Do you have enough money saved to get you through a stretch if you couldn't work? If you was in the hospital for a couple weeks, what would you do? See, people don't think about these type of things, but these type of things happen every day. People get in the accident, people get hurt, people be out of work for a time. What would you do if it happened to you? Had nothing, got into an accident, you was hurt bad, couldn't go to work, didn't have money. Tell me, what would you do? People don't like to talk about these type of things, but these things happen in life. I'm telling you, get into an accident, make the call. Todd Dog Law.
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0: times a day, weekdays, and your next chance to win happens tomorrow morning at 8 a.m. Star 94.5's Heart and Soul Music Festival is coming back with Joe as the headliner, along with Confunction and Case, Kiki Wyatt, and Melissa Morgan, Saturday, October 10th at the Apopka Amphitheater. 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This is Soul School Sunday. I'm Monica May. Sherry Shepard TV show may have been canceled, but she has not missed a beat. Heading to Broadway now, Sherry's going to be, get this, the first female genie to ever be featured in Aladdin. She's there for a limited time only, starting next month, going through January 3rd of 2027. Coming up, I'll tell you who played the role of the genie the longest ever in history. Here's a hint for you. If you're an Orlando native, you should know this one. While you think about that, I'll be pulling a few more of our favorites from Crate 5 for you, like Denise Williams. I've got Timex Social Club and a whole lot more. Again, Soul School Sunday is only on Star 94.5.
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0: I'm Monica May. Some trivia for you. If you're an Orlando native, you should know this one. The Michael James Scott, our hometown brother, played the genie in Aladdin for over 12 years, longer than anybody else. That's 4,000 performances. Your shout-out's next on Star 94.5.
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That's it for me tonight on Soul School Sunday. I'm Monica May. For this Sunday, September 13th, birthday love going out to Mitch Howard and attorney Ernest Deloach. We've also got some belated wishes going out to my sissy, Miss B, Virginia Whittington, Nikki Nix, Miss Frances Oliver in Sanford, Deep Parker, Monisha Perkins, and my other little sis, Destiny Anderson. If it's your birthday or anniversary, best of love to you as well. The Quiet Storm is next on Star 94.5. 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
4: 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People get in an accident, people get hurt, people be out of work for a time. 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Had nothing, got into an accident, you was hurt bad, couldn't go to work, didn't have money. Tell me, what would you do? People don't like to talk about these type of things, but these things happen in life. 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
2: 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Detectives at the Orange County Sheriff's Office are investigating a shooting that has been labeled a homicide. 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When deputies arrived at the scene, after receiving a call for a man down, they found Joshua Dwayne Pierce, 25 years old, suffering from a gunshot wound. 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
7: There are two different types of accidents. 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

0: This is Executive Director Barb Bergen from Crimeline. On August 12th of 2024 at approximately 6:06 a.m., the Florida Highway Patrol responded to a fatal hit and run at Colonial and Dean Road. The pedestrian victim was struck while walking north on Colonial Drive, west of Dean Road. The suspect vehicle fled the scene of the crash after striking the pedestrian victim. The suspect vehicle is described as a maroon Acura TL or maroon MDX and should be missing the right side mirror with damage to the front bumper. If you have any information on a vehicle like this that may have similar damage, you are urged to give an anonymous tip to Crimeline at 1-800-423-8477 or go to crimeline.org, or you can download the free app, P3. You could be eligible for a reward of up to $5,000 in this fatal hit-and-run crash.
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4: Last year, I had back pain radiating down my right leg. 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I could barely walk and had to stoop over when I did just to take pressure off the spine. 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All I can tell you is it hurt like hell, but worse. My daily walk was gone, and that bothered me a great deal. Then I thought of all of you and how much more devastating this

0: 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I could barely walk and had to stoop over when I did just to take pressure off the spine. I'm John Morgan of Morgan & Morgan. In my professional career, I've represented thousands of people who've had herniated discs and issues with their neck and back, but never fully appreciated what they were going through until it was my turn. 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All I can tell you is it hurt like hell, but worse. My daily walk was gone, and that bothered me a great deal. Then I thought of all of you and how much more devastating this type of injury could be for you. My life stopped. I now feel your pain. Just know at Morgan & Morgan, we got your back. 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
10: There are 2 different types of accidents. 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It could kill you. 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It could change your life forever.

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2: 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I'm John Morgan of Morgan & Morgan. We became America's largest injury firm for a reason. We won a lot, $30 billion and counting. 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

0: 101.5 to Soul of Orlando. I'm DJ Millennium hanging out with Mary J. Blige. She was hanging out with the IMO podcast the other day. Former First Lady Michelle Obama. And she was talking about how she feels not having kids.
1: I saw a lot of, you know, my family members needing babysitters, struggling. I saw a lot of, you know, my family members needing babysitters and, you know, them not having a choice, you know, no freedom. 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Those are the choices you make. Right. 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
10: 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This homicide occurred at 4962 Dover Circle. 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
3: The Lord has made, let us rejoice and be glad in it. God is good all the time, and all the time God is good. He has done in McClurkin. We fall down, but we

0: Good morning.
1: Good morning, Ricky. It's Monday, September 14th. Here's what's going on in the news. President Trump says America could pull out of Iran or stick around and collect the country's most valuable asset.
2: We will ultimately get out unless we decide to stay and keep the oil like Venezuela. You don't talk about Venezuela anymore, do you? Take it in billions and billions and billions of dollars.
1: Yeah. Speaking to reporters in Ireland over the weekend, Trump predicted the war would end after November's midterm elections. Meanwhile, President Trump standing 10 toes down in his support of a united Ireland during a stop at his golf resort yesterday. He loved the reaction to his comments and still believes Ireland will eventually become one country. Why this is our business, nobody knows. He's talking about Northern Ireland leaving the UK and joining the Republic of Ireland. So here's the thing. That's a major political issue with a history of conflict. And Trump is breaking with decades of U.S. presidents who have generally stayed neutral on the question. Now, the Good Friday Agreement says any change in Northern Ireland's status has to be decided democratically. And the U.S. even kind of helped broker that deal. So here we go again, getting involved in some other country's business. In other business, a federal judge says the administration broke the law by ordering FEMA to cut its workforce by 50%. Now, the issue wasn't simply layoffs, Ricky. The judge says Homeland Security essentially stepped into FEMA's lane and ordered thousands of disaster response positions eliminated. And I'll bet you remember whose bright idea this was. Remember when Elon Musk took over Doge with no government experience and decided to save us money by shrinking the federal workforce associated with Doge? So FEMA is the federal disaster response backup plan. It's hurricanes, it's floods, it's wildfires. When things go sideways, these are the people you're counting on to show up, unless they've been fired and they're not there to show up. So there's that. For info on these stories and more, go to RickySmileyMorningShow.com. Now, here's a look at sports.
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4: Smothers is the back in the I formation. He's got it. Dives. Touchdown, Texas. With the PAT to come.
5: Texas Longhorns 20-point comeback win to beat the Ohio State Buckeyes 24-23, man. Texas quarterback Arch Manning, he didn't have the best game, but he was lights out in the fourth quarter, and that's when you want your quarterback playing his best. Unranked Oklahoma State beat number 6-ranked Oregon over the weekend. Man, shout out to Coach Prime Time, Prime Teasy My Kneesy. Colorado beat mid-major Weber State 52-21, which, you know, that wasn't a big deal, but his message after the game was,
6: we didn't capitalize on offense. We only scored 52 points. It should have been a lot more productivity and a lot more expectation of that productivity. We didn't get it done. We're trying to win a championship. We're not just trying to win a game. You know, maybe you're comfortable with that. I'm not comfortable with that. I'm a bona fide winner. Like, in my life, I'm a winner. I've always won, and I want to win.
7: Yes.
6: That don't sit well with me. I'm sorry. I'm happy, and I'm enthusiastic about the win.
5: Come on, man. That's it, man. We're a power conference playing against a mid-major. We're supposed to score 100 points. You know what I'm saying? Week one in NFL was off the chain. Lamar Jackson was on fire for Baltimore. Quarterback Caleb Williams and them Chicago Bears looked real good over the weekend. Hey. Shout out to the Detroit Lions, man. They won in overtime. Nail biter over the Saints. And the Dallas Cowboys lose to the New York Giants.
7: Man.
5: Come on, man. Monday Night Football tonight, Denver, Kansas City, return of Patrick Mahomes. So we're going to be checking that out, man. That's my quick sports report. Brett, what you got coming up next in the hot spot?
8: Man, Rock T, everyone's favorite judge is hanging up her robe. And I got the details up next in the hot spot on the Ricky Smiley Morning Show.
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2: 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On the 429 northbound at Winter Garden Vineland Road, there's a crash. And there's also a wreck in Kissimmee that's at Orange Blossom Trail east of Point Siena. 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
7: I'm Channel 9 Eyewitness News meteorologist Daniel McFarland, and we are watching some rain chances to build up during the middle portions of the afternoon. We are looking at heavy rain and frequent lightning to be our two biggest impacts out there. This trend is expected to last for a few days until we get into this weekend. For Channel 9 Eyewitness News, I'm meteorologist Daniel McFarland.
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11: Ricky in Lockhart, there's a crash. This Star 94.5 traffic report spent by Rasmussen University. Edgewater Drive south of Lee, there's a crash. Reckon Hunter's Creek at Town Center Boulevard, east of the Turnpike at Landstar. And in Apopka at Orange Blossom Trail, east of the 429 at Plymouth Sorrento Road. There's also a crash in Kissimmee at Orange Blossom Trail, east of Point Siena. 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
12: All right, y'all, it's 9 morning show. Hey, it is about that time for Rock T's Joke of the Day.
13: So who wins in a fight between Sunday and Monday?
12: Who?
13: Sunday wins the fight because Monday is a weekday.
14: Come on, Rick.
13: No. Monday is a weekday.
12: Hey, Rock.
13: Monday week, dog.
12: Rock.
13: Yes, sir.
12: A lady came home.
13: Yeah.
14: Oh, God.
12: On her day's shoulder.
14: Oh, God.
12: She was complaining that her pocketbook was hurt.
13: Yeah.
12: And so she took. She said, "What's wrong, baby?" So we can't make love. No, my pocketbook hurting. So she went to the doctor. Yeah. And got checked out.
13: Yeah.
12: Not came home. She said, "I still can't make love until we come. My pocketbook hurt." He said, "I understand that. I understand that." Yeah. He said, "Well, what did the dentist say?" But that didn't say.
14: Awful. Two jokes. The same price.
12: Don't worry about them, Rock. Keep doing what you're doing.
13: Come on, dog. I'm with you, dog.
12: I ain't caring what you got coming up.
13: Coming up, y'all, I'm going to expand your vocabulary with my word of the week. Next on the

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5: It's time for Gary's Word of the Week.
6: And you know this, man.
7: All right, party people, it's time to expand your vocabulary with the word of the week. Gary, don't embarrass us, and we want to know what will you be expanding our vocabulary with this week.
8: Well, Ricky, another fabulous word for the weekend is simple and easy, and I'm just going to go ahead on into it. Imbecilic. Imbecilic.
9: No, sir.
7: Ooh, my God.
10: A swing and a miss.
11: You added letters.
7: I mean, you tried to hit it. You came in that thing with confidence.
12: Ooh,
7: you
12: know. Oh, Lord.
7: I mean, with enthusiasm.
8: Yeah.
7: Brand new clothes, fresh bath, everything.
8: Yes, Lord. Yes.
10: Yes, Lord.
8: Imbecilic.
11: But there's no K after the C, so...
8: Ain't nobody said no K.
11: But yes, you
7: did. K, what do you need to do?
10: Try the phonetic version. What do you need to do? Go back to eighth grade and start all over.
7: Damn.
10: And redo everything from that point on.
7: Wait a minute now.
11: It's
8: not nice. Now, they said it's pronounced imbecilic.
10: Uh-oh.
11: Yay.
10: Getting close. Now, pull it all together.
8: Imbecilic.
10: Speed it up faster.
8: Imbecilic.
7: Wow. That one is?
10: No.
11: Kind of.
9: Well.
10: Kind of, sort of. He's close.
8: Imbecilic.
10: Oh, he's getting further away.
9: Seal.
8: That's what I said. Imbecilic.
9: There you go.
10: Stay right there.
8: Imbecilic.
9: No.
7: Imbecilic.
8: Imbecilic.
10: There you go.
9: There you go.
10: Man, what's the
7: definition? Now, give us the definition.
9: Thank you.
8: Okay. Describes the characteristic of an imbecile, a person of severe intellectual difficulties. One that's considered to he extremely stupid.
10: To be. That's a typo.
8: Well, who put he there?
10: That's a typo.
8: Oh, really? The whole word's a damn typo.
10: Yeah. It's just the word B was a typo. Mm. It's a very simple. The H and the B are real close to each other on the keyboard.
8: Oh, really? Well,
10: so don't attack the writers for that.
8: Well,
10: everybody makes mistakes.
8: Now, wait a minute. Describe the characteristic of an imbecile. So that's what an imbecilic?
10: Yeah, it's a descriptive word. It's an adjective.
13: Read the last sentence of the description.
8: One of the most enjoyable aspects of this weekly feature of Word Discovery is that it shows another side of me. That along with being a flaming fashion icon, I'm also fairly imbecilic.
7: Boy, y'all so dirty up here. Y'all dirty.
9: That's horrible, y'all.
13: So, Gary, go back to the definition and read that last part of the definition.
8: Where's the definition?
9: One that's considered to be.
8: One that's considered to be extreme.
14: What's up?
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17: 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Edgewater Drive south of Lee, there's a crash. Rick and Hunter's Creek at Town Center Boulevard, east of the Turnpike at Landstar. 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
4: Ricky, in College Park, there's a crash. 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Princeton westbound at I-4, the right lane is blocked from a crash. Wreck in Lockhart at Edgewater Drive south of Lee. Hunter's Creek, a wreck at Town Center Boulevard east of the turnpike at Landstar's got the road blocked. And Apopka, crash Orange Blossom Trail south of the 429 at Plymouth Sorrento Road, and a crash in Kissimmee at Orange Blossom Trail southbound before Point Siena. 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I'm Beverly Bentley Steele.
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1: Man, good morning, Rock T. How you feeling, brother?
0: All is good, my man. How you doing?
2: What up, Jeff?
1: Good morning to everybody. Good to be with y'all this morning. So listen, this weekend was really interesting, even beyond what a lot of us did with football. There are 50 days until the November 3rd elections, and this is More Civics Mondays. Listen, there was a barbershop in Philly. this was crazy. Win with Black Men set up shop at Philly Cuts in West Philly. And they just let brothers talk it out about why some of us moved towards Trump and more of us didn't. And nobody was holding back. Man, there was a civil engineer and a barber going back and forth, and it got heated. One brother told another, eye to eye, you look at your mom in the face and voted for the white man? Mm. That was not a headline, y'all. That was a real conversation happening. There was another brother that was in the room and talked about, he literally was making the case for Trump. He said, Trump has always been a prominent figure in the Black community. Pushed back when challenged and said, you can't push back on that. Rappers rapped about Trump. What?
3: Oh, well then, heck, we got to make him president.
2: Yeah, what point does that make?
3: What? Rappers also
1: and of course,
3: rap
1: I mean,
3: about
1: there, Gucci. There were those that pushed back on that and talked about the Exonerated Five. One of the quotes was, he was blatantly racist. How can you support that? And so it was really, really interesting. I think one of the things that we have to be aware of as we go into this next 50 days is the amount of mis and disinformation that's going to be used in our community, specifically against Black men. This $5,000 BS that Trump is rolling out is just like the COVID check piece. I mean, he knows what to use to spark emotion for people, especially young men that are driven by economics, but are susceptible to mis and disinformation. And so the information that we spread is going to be incredibly important. What was great is that this was happening in many places. So Black Men Vote and Hit Strategies surveyed 1,600 Black men ages 18 to 45 across six battleground states, Georgia, Michigan, Mississippi, North Carolina, Pennsylvania, and South Carolina. 92% said voting matters, of course, but more than a quarter are uncertain or straight up just not planning to vote. That gap is going to decide close races in November. And the thing that was really interesting, Terrence Woodbury, who's the head of Hit Strategies, really brilliant brother, said Black men are not politically absent. They're politically misread. And what he was talking about is the fact that there were so many people that talked about Black men not showing up. The thing is, Black men are swing voters, and they don't have alliance or allegiance to anybody. And I think they don't have alliance or allegiance to anybody because they don't trust anybody. And you know, Kay, you and I talk about this all the time, man. It's like you and I are very clear about what our options actually are. But there's so many brothers in the electorate that don't view it that way. And one of the problems is they don't view it that way because they don't feel served. And as opposed to arguing with them about whether they are served or not, I think we need to do a better job of getting accurate information in the midst of all the disinformation.
2: Jeff.
1: Yeah.
2: Can I ask you something? How do we get the point across that, and you spoke about feeling not served, but how do you get people to understand that there's one side of this equation that is actively seeking to promote policy that is hurtful and harmful to you? Not only are they not giving you anything, but they are actively seeking to make your life considerably and measurably worse by their policy. How do you get people to understand that it's not just, hey, I'm only going to support the people that give me something, but I'm also going to actively fight against the people that are seeking to, you know, take me back.
1: Okay, I think what I'm realizing more and more, and I think you've heard me talk about this, but we have a problem because we live in our civics is like voting. Stop. And so the problem is when a lot of these brothers and sisters are just getting information about politics 100 days before an election, as opposed to 300 days before an election. We just don't do enough job of creating a culture of civic participation. And so it's hard to give people messages that are right. Like, I agree with everything you just said, but it's hard to give people messages about that when we're not dealing with them throughout the year about what people are and are not doing, about how these roads being fixed, or how this school getting funded, or about how this judge is voting, or about the real workings of politics day in and day out. We don't share that with each other in a real way. And often we do it because we say the people don't care. But the people do care. It's just about how it's communicated. And so I think we got to do a better job of that. Otherwise, when we are right before an election and trying to tell people that, they don't want to hear it because they don't trust anybody. And so if we don't build trust throughout the year through talking about this stuff, mobilizing people, helping people, serving people, then the messages at the end of the day, they're not going to matter. Right? Even if they're right.
2: Right. Absolutely. Well, Jeff, man, as always, we appreciate you, my brother, man. Tell how people can reach out and touch out to you.
1: Y'all hit me at Jeff's Nation. Let me know what you think. Let me know what you think, not just about Trump, because the elections are bigger than that. Let me know what you think about the things that are happening in your community, and look at those ballots. And we're going to start going through some of those on Monday so folks know exactly what is on them. So hit me at Jeff's Nation. Love y'all. Appreciate y'all. Have a fantastic Monday, and I'll talk to y'all Thursday.
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12: I'm Channel 9 Eyewitness News meteorologist Daniel McFarland. We are watching some rain chances to build up during the middle portions of the afternoon. We are looking at heavy rain and frequent lightning to be our two biggest impacts out there. This trend is expected to last for a few days until we get into this weekend. For Channel 9 Eyewitness News, I'm meteorologist Daniel McFarland.
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31: Ricky, there are a bunch of wrecks going on. 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In College Park, a crash at Princeton westbound at I-4 has the right lane blocked. In Lockhart at Edgewater Drive south of Lee, there's a crash. And in Hunters Creek, Town Center Boulevard east of the Turnpike at Landstar. And in Apopka, crash Orange Blossom Trail south of the 429 at Plymouth Sorrento. And in Kissimmee, Orange Blossom Trail southbound before Point Siena. 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
0: You don't know.
1: Man. Black Tony.
2: Hello. Hello, good morning. Good morning, hello.
1: Who's this?
2: Hello, this is Ricky Smiley. Morning, peoples.
1: Okay. Yeah, this us.
2: Yes, this is Black Tony's great-grandmother, Miss Pearl Senior. And I'm calling for my grandson, great-grandson, because he's not going to make it in there today.
1: Well, you understand he hadn't made it like in over 5 or 6 years now.
2: Well, that's neither here nor there. That's sad because that boy laying on his pallet. I tried to wake him up. He just crying. But since yesterday, because them Atlanta Falcons played bad. Apparently, they played bad, and he been sad. And he said, "Great Grandma Pearl, I can't go to work because I can't stop crying." And I just said, "Baby, I know you wasn't going to work because he." You got to understand, Ricky Smiley. You got to understand. This is he's bad off. Well, that boy ain't worth a damn. I don't know why he still got a job.
1: So he not coming to work because the Falcons lost to the Pittsburgh Steelers.
2: Yeah, well, that and he ain't worth a damn. I'm just gonna tell you like it is. He ain't worth a damn. He ain't worth a pimple on a pig's ass. I promise you, that boy ain't worth a damn. His granddaddy wasn't worth a damn. His great granddaddy wasn't worth a damn. That was my first husband.
1: Man,
2: he wasn't worth a damn. He wouldn't go to work. And then he passed on, and I married his brother.
3: Oh, boy.
2: And his brother wasn't worth a damn. Okay. And that's why Tony ain't worth a damn, because he come from ain't none of them worth a damn. You put all of them together, put five of them together, they ain't worth a hot damn.
1: Yeah, but I got a question for you, ma'am.
2: Mm-hmm.
1: If you
2: yes.
1: married his great grandfather that passed away, then you married. His great grandfather.
2: Yeah, then I married his brother. That was Black Tony's great great great uncle, and then I married him. I married him, and then he passed, and then it's been me and my daughter Pearl Jr. That's his grandmother, and then his mama name is Clarice. And Clarice ain't worth a damn. I'm just gonna tell you, she been working at UPS for 6 years. Ain't been to work for two times. Sorry, Heifer. And that's my own daughter, low down. I promise you.
1: Well, just tell Black Tony to go ahead and take the day off again. We'll catch you tomorrow then, ma'am.
2: So I ain't gotta come in today.
1: What?
3: Oh, I mean,
2: he ain't got to come in. He ain't got to. Hold on. Don't hang up. No, wait. Don't hang up. Wow. Hold on. Let me see. Where he at.
3: What's going on?
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11: Ricky, there are a bunch of wrecks going on. 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In College Park, a crash at Princeton westbound at I-4 has the right lane blocked. In Lockhart at Edgewater Drive south of Lee, there's a crash. And in Hunters Creek, Town Center Boulevard east of the Turnpike at Landstar. And in Apopka, crash Orange Blossom Trail south of the 429 at Plymouth Sorrento. And in Kissimmee, Orange Blossom Trail southbound before Poinciana. The Mattress Warehouse Labor Day Super Sale is going on now. 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
19: 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You have the serious ones, and you have the ones that's not that serious. If you ever get into an accident, you want to be in the one that's not that serious, because a serious one could really hurt you.

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0: what you need. Of course, it is that Money Monday time, man. 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That's coming up next.
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9: Ricky, there's a car fire, a crash, and a broken down car on I-4. The Star 94.5 traffic report sponsored by Valvoline Instant Oil Change. A car fire, I-4 Express westbound before the 408. A crash, I-4 westbound before 46 and Sanford's got the right lane blocked. And a broken down car, I-4 eastbound past Sand Lake. There's a crash on the 408 eastbound at the Pine Hills E-Pass Toll Plaza blocking two left lanes. Crash in Ocoee at the 429 northbound past the turnpike's got two right lanes blocked. Wreck Orange Blossom Trail at Clearcut Ocoee and Rose Avenue south of Maitland Boulevard. 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Change wisely. That's traffic. I'm Beverly Bentley Steele.
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12: 25 minutes after the top of the hour. Well, you have seen it everywhere. Inflation, interest rates, the Fed, and job uncertainty. I know this could leave you wondering and worried if your money is okay. And with the Federal Reserve meeting this week, this is a good time to separate the headlines from the decisions happening around your kitchen table. So money expert Jannot Thornton is here to answer all of our questions. Good morning, Jannot.
7: Good morning, Rusty. Happy to be back.
12: Absolutely, man. Let's get it started with the big picture, man. So with everything happening in the economy right now, what should the average family actually be paying attention to?
7: And I'm certainly not saying that people should not be well aware of the news and the headlines and all the numbers and data, but I need people to know your own numbers before you're worrying about national numbers. So you need to know your income, your monthly spending, how much you have in savings, you know, what your interest rates are like and how your accounts are doing, again, before you're focused on the national numbers. And focus on what directly affects your household right now.
8: Well, you know, Jannot, if your budget already feels tight, you know what I'm saying, what's the first money move you should make right now?
7: So for those people who already feel that way, the goal, Brad, is not perfection. You want to just create some breathing room first. So what I suggest people do, just start with a 30-day money reset. And you need to review everything that's coming in, what's going out, and what can be paused, reduced, or possibly even renegotiated. And we always have to remember what we need to protect first. Those essentials like housing, utilities, food, transportation, and insurance. And sometimes we have to minimize those other debt payments when we're on that really tight budget right now.
9: So let me ask you, sometimes we see in the headlines like the federal hike, you know, they might raise the interest rates on Wednesday. But what does that mean to the average person? Is it going to affect my mortgage, my credit card rates, my, you know, what does it mean to me as an everyday person?
7: So if they, the feds, who are the they, if they potentially may increase interest rates, if you have a fixed rate mortgage, meaning fixed, it won't change, then you don't have to worry about your mortgage. You may not even have to be concerned about your car note, but for interest rates that are variable, meaning that they change, like your credit card rates, those certainly could go up. And so that's where I think a lot of people are really feeling the pain. It's a lot of that consumer debt where you see those interest rates going up, up, up, up, up. It also means if you're trying to borrow now, money is going to cost you more because interest rates are going up. So that means when you go to the bank to borrow money, they're going to charge you more for them to allow you to use their money.
12: Man, well, I'm going to tell you something, Jannot. You know what kicked my butt is subscriptions that I forgot about. I went through and I said, man, I was paying almost $200 of subscription fees of apps that I don't even use no more.
7: Yeah. Listen, and that's exactly what they're hoping right there. Mm-hmm. And that's why, you know, the question that you asked me initially, we really have to do a review and a reset because we have so much going on, y'all, that we're not even paying attention to. So it may not change your whole life, but it certainly could have some impact. You could do a lot with $200 a month.
12: Come on.
8: Yeah. Yeah. And where do you find, Beyonce, you probably know this question, where do you find all of the stuff that you're subscribed to? You look at your credit cards and the names don't really match some of the stuff, what it really is. So
12: you know what
8: do you
12: app?
8: Look in your iPhone?
9: Yeah. Uh-huh.
12: That Rocket Money app is pretty strong.
8: Okay.
7: Yeah. That app is really strong, too. And even if you go within your phone, you can see what subscriptions that you're paying through via your phone as well. So what I need people to do, Brett, though, is just take some time and sit down and do it because we want to be able to figure out like real, real, real fast. So you don't need a whole day to figure it out, but have some uninterrupted time where you can just really lock in. You know, maybe you need a whole hour so you can figure that out and turn that stuff off.
8: And know all that the you streaming
7: may services. There's a little bit of effort, though, because you know sometimes some of these companies, they don't make it easy for us to do that.
8: Yes, they make it hard to unsubscribe.
10: 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As well.
9: Thank as we all grab our phones right now.
8: We all do it right now because I think I have every app, Paramount Plus, yeah. Netflix. I don't use all those, so I need to know which ones to cut off because some of them have a package with Hulu and this and that and this.
9: Right.
8: And it's just, you don't watch them
10: you
8: all.
10: Could be paying twice.
9: You could be paying twice. That's what I wind up doing.
8: Thank y'all so much.
9: So, let me ask you, for people who are worried about their retirement accounts or their investments, what should we be doing? Should we be getting money out of our 401k, like lowering how much we put in? What should we be doing right now?
7: Now, for those of you who still can afford to contribute to your retirement account, please do. Doesn't matter what the economy is doing, your retirement is coming, particularly those of us who our companies match. So please continue. Now, please also do not allow the headlines to scare you into liquidating, meaning selling your investments. People reach out to me about all of that all the time, like, oh my gosh, the market isn't doing good. I want to sell. You don't understand the tax implications that you may create by doing that. Some people want to withdraw early. You can get a tax penalty from withdrawing early. So make sure your best self, your calm, educated, grounded self is making your financial decisions and not your scared version of yourself.
12: Absolutely, man. Let's get this thing. Let's open up the phone lines, man. So if you have any finance or legacy planning questions, you can hit us up right now. 866-9-RICKY. 866-9-R-I-C-K-E-Y. Janai Thornton is here to answer all of your finance questions. 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
23: I'm Channel 9 Eyewitness News meteorologist Daniel McFarland. We are watching some rain chances to build up during the middle portions of the afternoon. We are looking at heavy rain and frequent lightning to be our two biggest impacts out there. This trend is expected to last for a few days until we get into this weekend. For Channel 9 Eyewitness News, I'm meteorologist Daniel McFarland.
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11: 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I-4 Express westbound. There's a car fire before the 408. A crash I-4 westbound at State Road 46 has two right lanes blocked. And I-4 eastbound, a broken down car past Sand Lake. A wreck on the 408 eastbound at the Pine Hills Toll Plaza is blocking the left lane. Wreck on the 429 northbound before the turnpike has two right lanes blocked. A crash Orange Blossom Trail at Clear Conocoe and Rose south of Maitland Boulevard. 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That's traffic. I'm Beverly Bentley Steele.
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1: 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I-4 Express westbound, there's a car fire before the 408. A crash I-4 westbound at State Road 46 has two right lanes blocked. And I-4 eastbound, a broken down car past Sand Lake. A wreck on the 408 eastbound at the Pine Hills Toll Plaza is blocking the left lane. Wreck on the 429 northbound before the turnpike has two right lanes blocked. A crash Orange Blossom Trail at Clear Kunakoe and Rose south of Maitland Boulevard. 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
14: If it's trending, you know he got it. Jay Hicks, what's going on in Old Town?
15: Hey, good morning, Ricky. There has been a huge increase in serious injuries involving what? Children riding electric bikes and scooters. You see them all over the neighborhoods. All over the place, going to school, coming from school. They are flying and they are injuring themselves. Why? Because over 20% of them are not wearing no helmets. Get them kids some helmets so they'll be all right. So according to the Orlando Health Arnold Palmer Hospital, there has been over 100% increase in child injuries from e-bikes and e-scooters. Here's what one doctor had to say about it.
16: Flash forward 2024, that 54 became 125. This year, so far, first 6 months, we're already at 120. So we've about doubled the incidence every year. So that's pretty dramatic numbers. Only 15% of the children that were admitted with serious injuries were wearing a helmet. So maybe some basic education. Some of the counties are starting to implement that.
15: I'm Jay Hicks, and that report was brought to you by Classic Honda and Holler Honda, where every vehicle is clearly marked at their best price first. And coming up at 10 a.m. with JoJo, we have the Star 94.5 Pay Your Bills keyword. 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

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I got some breaking news, though. Breaking news. Some of you might not like this, but so Outback Steakhouse, maybe you've been there this weekend. It's closing 40 locations nationwide. But, you know, O-Town, you can rest easy because, you know, we're still good. There's no Outback locations here in the Orlando area that's been announced for closure. So I would say go ahead and grab that blooming onion for lunch because they're still blooming here in Orlando anyway. Hang close, so I got all your favorite music coming up. Tupac, Keep Your Head Up, also Justin Timberlake and Beyonce, Till the End of Time.

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It's Mark Young, guest starring for JoJo. 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

0: Star 94.5, the soul of Orlando. It's Mark Youngest, starring for JoJo. And we're paying your bills, your next chance at $1,000. That happens at noon today, so hang close. Your money is right around the corner. A big shout out to Lady Gaga. You know, she just had a baby. She is officially a mom now. So her and her fiance, Michael Polanski, they welcome their first baby. Congratulations to them. So I'm going to play her song with Bruno Mars. That's coming up next in 4 minutes, along with Rough Ends.
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0: Fields weekdays five times a day. And your next chance happens after 12 noon. It's Mark Young, guest song for JoJo. You know, Wyclef Jean and Lauryn Hill, refugee camp all-stars right there. So there's some reports and insider claims that suggest that the pair have spent some time back in the studio. Yeah, both artists have stated that fans can absolutely expect new music following a healing and reconciliation process, you know, because some of the members of the group, you know, they kind of disagreed creatively. So we'll see, you know, how that all plays out. But Wyclef was on the Jennifer Hudson show, and he did talk about some unreleased Fuji music coming out. Here's what he had to say about it.
1: One of the things I think that's cool is some of the unreleased Fuji material. You know, at times, you know, we went in, you know, tried a few records. And I think, like, fans will enjoy, like, some of the outtakes and some of the songs, some of the freestyles, some of what happened. So I think that celebrating it like that, we've been having conversation. I think it'd be pretty amazing. Yeah. I look forward to that.
0: Oh, me too. So let's celebrate. How about with $1,000? That comes up at noon as Star 94.5 pays your bills.
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0: Paying your bills, your next chance at $1,000 happens at noon in a matter of minutes. Shout out to Tone Stith, though. Tone Stith, man, that guy right there, he's making a lot of music. You know, on the weekends, he says he likes to make cars. He loves building cars, and he likes to work on them, too. And he likes to hit up his driving simulator. He's got a driving simulator in his house, and he likes to, you know, just drive it. I don't know where he goes on his driving simulator, but he's like a whole garage. You know, he's got a lot of horsepower musically and mechanically, and you can have a lot of money coming up in a matter of minutes. 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
8: There are two different types of accidents. You have the serious ones, and you have the ones that's not that serious. If you ever get into an accident, you want to be in the one that's not that serious, because a serious one could really hurt you. It could kill you. It could put you in the hospital for some time. It could change your life forever. You might not be able to walk. You never know.

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0: 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The keyword is score. Speaking of score, a lot of teams scored last night for the opening season of the NFL's regular season. And a lot of great games last night. Wow, did you see that game with Jacksonville and the Browns? They beat the Browns off the Browns last night. They really did. 31-10. Two out of the three NFL teams lost last night. Miami lost, Tampa Bay lost, but the Jacksonville Jaguars, they pulled it off. And speaking of football, you know, Travis Kelce, man, you know, he's playing tonight too. You know, he says marrying Taylor Swift, though, was the best night of his life. Well, tonight he's back at work for their season opener. The Chiefs play the Broncos in Kansas City. And Travis, you know, he's got to make tonight his second best night, you know, because Taylor Swift, she might be in the stands keeping score and writing another breakup song.
1: Orlando, this is the concert everybody's been talking about. 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

0: 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It's Mark Young, guest starring for JoJo, and I've got your money coming up at 2 p.m. It's $1,000, so hang close for that. 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How would you like to go? They're going to be at Raymond James Stadium in December. 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

0: JoJo got $1,000 coming up in minutes. Yeah, 2 p.m. today, you can win a stack. Yeah, just make sure you got that Star 94.5 app ready to go so I can hook it up for you. I've been counting this money, you know, making sure you're straight. If you do win this money, I say, you know, take the rest of the week off. You know, maybe go to the beach or something. Or maybe don't go to the beach. You know, a new study is out. 70% of people here in the state of Florida that do go to the beach admit that they pee in the ocean. So that means out of 10 people, 3 of the people actually do go to the bathroom and they use those public restrooms. 7 out of the 10 people that are standing in the water next to you are actually using the bathroom.
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Yeah.

0: Big shout out to Ella Mai. You know, when Ella Mai wrote that song, Little Things, you know, she's not talking about anybody. She's talking about her boo, Jason Tatum, you know, the NBA Boston Celtics star. Yeah, so I want to know, you know, when's the wedding? It is Star 94.5, the soul of Orlando, and your shot at $1,000. 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

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I hope you're enjoying the JoJo Show. What's up? 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

0: Mark Young, guest starring for JoJo. Thank you so much for listening and hanging out with me. I appreciate that. Always love hanging out with you. You know, we got a lot of great music to play, a lot of free money to give away. More of the same continues on with my good friend Lorenzo Ice-T Thomas. He is next. And he's got $1,000 for you coming up at 5 p.m. today. So hang close for that. He's going to kick everything off with Chris Brown and Sensational coming up next.
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0: It's Star 94.5, the soul of Orlando. And don't forget, you know I love the 90s in a big way, but we got the 90s and 9 going down tonight. Classic R&B and classic hip-hop back to back to back. And when you hear it, it's going to feel like the 90s all over again. So that's going down at 9 and at 5. Of course, we got the Star 94.5 Pay Your Bills contest. Your chance to win $1,000. And listen out for your chance to get $1,000 by hearing the keyword. Yours truly will give it to you. And I also like to keep you up to date on what's going on. Now, if you have an Apple, well, Apple has officially launched Siri AI, a makeover built on Apple Intelligence and rolling out alongside the iOS 27 today. The upgrade shifts Siri from, you know, the basic voice tool to an integrated conversational ecosystem with an on-screen awareness and app actions that are dedicated to conversation history. So I guess they can basically track your conversations. Man, I'm unplugging everything. It also introduces a recap feature that summarizes live conversations with a system-wide writing assistant. So it could be some good ways, but that you can use it, because if you know, if you're talking and you want to write and talk text, bam, it can take care of that. But unplug Siri when you're not using or turned off, without a doubt. Now, that's being introduced today, so you want to stay up on tech, I'll keep you abreast. Right here on Star 94.5, Orlando's only R&B.
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1: Lorenzo, there's a wreck on the 408. This Star 94.5 traffic report sponsored by Orlando Health. 408 eastbound past Pine Hills Road before the Toll Plaza. There's a crash. Wreck at Orange Blossom Trail north of Oak Ridge Road. And East Colonial Drive eastbound between the Greenway and the Econ Trail. There's a crash at Alafaya Trail at University and in Kissimmee at 192 west of the 429. 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

0: The soul of Orlando with the LITCIT, always on fire. I stay lit on your Monday afternoon. Thank you so much for making me a part of it. 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That's going down September 27th. Now, the gig marks a homecoming for Snoop. The award show also is going back to the West Coast in L.A. at the Peacock Theater for the first time since 2017. Now, Snoop, man, he's been nominated like 13 times, and it's an opportunity for Snoop to go back home, have like a full circle moment since he debuted on the VMA stage, like almost like 3 decades ago, like back in 1994 is where he debuted. So he'll be hosting the VMAs in LA, and it's going to be something similar to what he's going to be doing for the Olympics games in the show. So Snoop Dogg, ever since, man, on Family Feud, where they call him the number one rapper of all time, they showed it. He's been rolling in the dough. And of course, it ain't no fun if you don't get that dough. Y'all know the rest. It's Star 94.5, a little Zoli R&B.
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6: I'm Channel 9 Eyewitness News meteorologist Daniel McFarland. We are watching some rain chances to build up during the middle portions of the afternoon. We are looking at heavy rain and frequent lightning to be our two biggest impacts out there. This trend is expected to last for a few days until we get into this weekend. For Channel 9 Eyewitness News, I'm meteorologist Daniel McFarland.
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15: Lorenzo, there are 3 crashes on the 408 and 2 wrecks on I-4 eastbound. This Star 94.5 traffic report sponsored by Mattress Warehouse of Orlando. 408 westbound at Orange Blossom Trail, the crash. 408 eastbound past Pine Hills Road before the Pine Hills Toll Plaza, there's a crash. And the 408 eastbound at the on-ramp from I-4, that's partially blocked. On I-4 eastbound at Lake Mary Boulevard, there's a wreck. And one in Stanford, I-4 eastbound at 1792. 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
1: Lorenzo in Apopka, there's a break in the road. This Star 94.5 traffic report sponsored by Staples. In Apopka on Welch Road eastbound, it's down to one lane and the road is barricaded. Police are on the scene. At least westbound's getting by. There's a bad wreck on the 408 westbound at Orange Blossom Trail and the 408 eastbound past Pine Hills Road and 408 eastbound at the on-ramp from I-4. Wreck I-4 eastbound at Lake Mary and I-4 eastbound at 1792 in Sanford. 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
2: Hey, you are cold number nine. 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
2: 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Answer three questions correct, 20 seconds or less. You get tickets to go to the Star 94.5 Heart and Soul Music Festival. And it is happening October 10th. Are you ready?
3: Yes, I'm ready.
2: Okay. Contest begins right now. She sounds so nervous. All right.
3: I am.
2: What venue is the Heart and Soul Music Festival going to be held at? Where will it be held? Say it again. Okay. Now, who is the only Florida NFL team to win a game this past weekend? My producer's a big fan of this team.
3: Yes, I am. Jacksonville.
2: Oh, and what award show comes on tonight? Multiple choice. Soul Train Awards, BET Awards, or the Emmys?
3: The BET.
4: Damn.
2: Jeez. BET Awards is on. It comes on in June. The Emmys will be on tonight. Yes. But listen. You know what I'm going to do? I'm going to give you the keyword to win $1,000. Okay?
3: Thank you.
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2: I'm Channel 9 Eyewitness News meteorologist Daniel McFarland, and we are watching some rain chances to build up during the middle portions of the afternoon. We are looking at heavy rain and frequent lightning to be our two biggest impacts out there. This trend is expected to last for a few days until we get into this weekend. For Channel 9 Eyewitness News, I'm meteorologist Daniel McFarland.
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17: Lorenzo Goldenrod Road is shut down. This Star 94.5 traffic report sponsored by Mattress Warehouse of Orlando. Goldenrod Road shut down northbound before Lake Underhill. All lanes are blocked from a collision. Crash on the turnpike southbound at the beach line has two left lanes blocked. And a sinkhole Welch Road eastbound at Rock Springs Road. Traffic's down to one lane through there. And a wreck 408 eastbound past Pine Hills Road. 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
1: 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Okay. 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So y'all be nice about it. 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Brothers, y'all all right? 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See how y'all groove.

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The keyword is day, D-A-Y. Yeah, yeah. 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
1: And if you don't know, now you know.
4: Yo, it's your man, Tony Sko, along with my brother Lorenzo on yet another Maybe It's Just Me Monday. And I got some things on my mind, my brother. Maybe you feel the same way, but it could just be me.
5: Okay.
4: Like, for instance, maybe it's just me, but I hate to hear brothers referring to other brothers as gang. Mm. That's all you hear. Yeah. What's up, gang?
5: Yeah.
4: How you, gang? Really? Unless you're really in a
5: gang,
4: why are you referring to another brother as
5: gang?
4: Gang, yeah. Okay? Yeah. I'm sorry. If you call me gang, I'm going to put you on permanent mute, okay?
5: I feel you.
4: Gang. Mm-hmm. But maybe it's just me.
5: No, it's not.
4: Hey, maybe it's just me, but even though people are complaining about the prices,
5: mm-hmm.
4: but them waffles at the baby's new restaurant
5: mm-hmm.
4: look like they are waffling, y'all. I ain't lying. I could just feel my blood pressure going up as I...

0: look at the videos, I may have to make me a trip to Charlotte. Okay. Then maybe it's just me.
1: Okay.
0: Hey, maybe it's just me, but why do NFL players wear diamond necklaces on the field?
1: Mm.
0: It's football, people, not the Grammys, okay? You getting grabbed, pushed, tackled, and you rocking bling? Yeah, okay, let me on the field. I'm going to be out there snatching chains like Debo from Friday.
1: Yes,
0: yeah, well, maybe it's just me.
1: No, it's not just you.
0: And lastly on the Maybe It's Just Me Monday, maybe it's just me, but whenever I walk out of store between them two censors, I be scared I'm going to set off the sirens, y'all. I'm telling you, I ain't stole nothing, I ain't took nothing, but I still be walking past like, please don't beep, please don't beep, please don't beep. I am not a thief. I got my hands up. Look. It's your man, Tony Sco, along with my brother Lorenzo on yet another Maybe It's Just Me Monday. Maybe it's just me.
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1: Lorenzo, Goldenrod Road is shut down from a collision. This Star 94.5 traffic report sponsored by Rasmussen University. Goldenrod Road shut down northbound before Lake Underhill. All lanes are blocked from a collision. A crash I-4 westbound before Princeton has four right lanes blocked. And things are solid I-4 westbound at the 408 exit. There's also a crash on the turnpike southbound at the Beach Line, blocking two left lanes. 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
3: I'm Channel 9 Eyewitness News meteorologist Daniel McFarland. We are watching some rain chances to build up during the middle portions of the afternoon. We are looking at heavy rain and frequent lightning to be our two biggest impacts out there. This trend is expected to last for a few days until we get into this weekend. For Channel 9 Eyewitness News, I'm meteorologist Daniel McFarland.
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15: Lorenzo, there are a bunch of crashes on I-4. This Star 94.5 traffic report sponsored by U.S. Men's National Team versus Peru in Orlando. On I-4 Express westbound at Lee, the right lane is blocked from a crash. A wreck I-4 westbound at Princeton's got three right lanes blocked. An I-4 eastbound at Lake Mary Boulevard, a crash. And in Stanford, I-4 eastbound at 1792. On 1792 southbound at Airport Boulevard, two left lanes are blocked. Get ready, Orlando. The U.S. Men's National Soccer Team takes on Peru at Interdaco Stadium on September 26th for Fan Appreciation Night. Don't miss out. 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That's traffic. I'm Beverly Bentley Steele.
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1: Lorenzo, there are a bunch of crashes on I-4. This Star 94.5 traffic report sponsored by U.S. Men's National Team versus Peru in Orlando. On I-4 Express westbound at Lee, the right lane is blocked from a crash. A wreck I-4 westbound at Princeton's got three right lanes blocked. And I-4 eastbound at Lake Mary Boulevard, a crash. And in Stanford, I-4 eastbound at 1792. On 1792 southbound at Airport Boulevard, two left lanes are blocked. Get ready, Orlando. The U.S. Men's National Soccer Team takes on Peru at Interdaco Stadium on September 26th for Fan Appreciation Night. Don't miss out. Get your tickets now at ussoccer.com. That's traffic. I'm Beverly Bentley Steele.
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6: Okay, so you've settled back into your routine. 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You'll be connected in seconds to Life Imaging. 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

of Orlando. I don't know what part of Central Florida you may have been, but I'll tell you one thing. The rain was coming down hard right in front of our studios. It was coming down. So if you're out there on the highways and byways, please proceed with a little extra caution. Right now, I'm looking for call number 9 at 844-945-2945. 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

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I'm talking about Niecy D. Say her name with a smile. She's guest starring for Kyla Roo tonight for the Soft and Warm Quiet Storm. 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
3: Hey, who is this?
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3: Marco, you're caller number nine. Let's go, Marco. Hey, man, it's time for Black Card Canceled. All you got to do is get two of the three questions correct. 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Marco, are you ready?
4: All right, I'm ready.
3: What city represent, Marco?
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3: DJ Millennium, drop that beat for O-Town. All right, Marco, are you ready? First question.
4: I'm ready.
3: Who were the Little Rock Nine? Who were the Little Rock Nine?
4: Little Rock Nine.
3: Mm-hmm. Damn. Come on now.
4: A group of non-African students who faced an angry mob.
3: Man, okay, I give it to you. Yeah. There you go. That's right. They were a group of nine black students who enrolled at a formerly all-white Central High School in Little Rock, Arkansas in 1957. That's a good one for you. All right, let's go to this next one. Who starred as the iconic character in the Rosa Parks 2002 film, Rosa Parks? What actress starred? Come on now.
4: Angela Bassett.
3: You know you're using ChatGPT. Yes. Congratulations. He holding the phone up. he's using that talk text. So the question can be text and then asking. I know how you do. You're a winner.
4: He laughed
3: because he know I'm right. And he paused and trying to act like he's thinking about it. Hey, whatever you got to do to get the tickets, Marco, you got them. All right, dog.
4: I appreciate it.
3: No problem. But tell everybody what station hooked you up with the Heart and Soul Music Festival tickets.
4: 94.5, the soul of Orlando.
3: No doubt. Big Lip is up next. I'll talk to Marco tomorrow at the same time as he uses ChatGPT. Ain't no problem. But as I head on out the door, tell everybody what I say when I walk out the door. Marco!
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7: I'm Channel 9 Eyewitness News meteorologist Daniel McFarland. We are watching some rain chances to build up during the middle portions of the afternoon. We are looking at heavy rain and frequent lightning to be our two biggest impacts out there. This trend is expected to last for a few days until we get into this weekend. For Channel 9 Eyewitness News, I'm meteorologist Daniel McFarland.
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16: There are thunderstorms and a couple of crashes on I-4. 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I-4 Express westbound at Lee Road. The right lane is blocked from a crash. Wreck I-4 eastbound at the off-ramp to 192 in Kissimmee. And a wreck on the 408 eastbound past Goldenrod Road. And on the turnpike southbound at the beach line, the right lane's blocked. Maitland Extension, two crashes eastbound past the 429 split. One's blocking the right lane. Have you heard? 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I'm Beverly Bentley Steele.
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Weekdays, 5 times a day. Your next chance happens tomorrow morning at 8 a.m. Your man with issues, Big Lip, holding it down. That's B-I-G-L-I-P. 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Baby, let's start the week off the right way. Come on, let the antics begin. 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

0: 95 The Soul of Orlando pays your bills weekdays 5 times a day, baby. That's right. Your next chance to get that cash is coming up bright and early tomorrow morning at 8 a.m. Your man with issues, Big Lip, hold it down. That's B-I-G-L-I-P. Make sure you follow me on Instagram at Big Lip M-I-A. And you know what's coming up next? It is all about the Big Lip Report coming up very, very soon. And all I can say is this. Lil Boosie, protect this brother at all costs. Y'all know that drama that's going down about his whole presidential pardon that he paid for. First of all, that is so illegal to pay for a presidential pardon. Well, he took his whole story to 60 Minutes. When I tell y'all, this is about to get real. Ooh, I got all the details coming up for you very, very soon. All right, and check it out, man. We want to take you to the concert of the year. You know what I'm talking about. Chris Brown and Usher, baby. All right, so make sure you download and open up the Star 94.5 app to register for your shot to score a pair of tickets to the unforgettable night. All right, it goes down to Raymond James Stadium on December the 11th. Make sure you click on the contest page. All right, there it go. All right, coming up on the other side, man, we're going to keep the music rolling. We got a little bit of, let's see, some Jamie Foxx, some Toto, Leon Thomas, T-Pain, and much, much more. We're the Soul of Orlando, baby. Let go, Star 94.5.
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6: All right, let's start off right here in Orlando, where police arrested 17-year-old Justin Flores Herrera, accused of shooting a man during an altercation near a shopping plaza on East Colonial Drive. Now, the victim was shot multiple times, and the teenager is now facing attempted murder charges. Meanwhile, Congresswoman, my girl Jasmine Crockett, is catching major heat after honoring Chris Brown and Usher during their Texas tour stop. Crockett had their careers recognized in the Congressional Record, but critics are coming after her for honoring Chris Brown because of his history of violence and legal trouble. I know they got their nerve, but that's a whole nother story, all right? And Papoose and Remy Ma, if this ain't a real reality show, listen, they still going at it. So Papoose dropped a new diss record called Jezebel, aimed directly at his estranged wife, accusing Remy of cheating and calling her a narcissist. Now, Remy has been firing back while their divorce drama continues playing out publicly. And finally, Boosie, man, keep your mouth shut, bro. Now, listen, he made it all the way to 60 Minutes. Now, Boosie says he paid over $600,000 to people who claimed they could help secure him a presidential pardon from Donald Trump. And let me tell you, the pardon never happened. And on 60 Minutes, he was spilling all the tea.
7: This is what I was led to believe. If you come with this money, you will get a pardon.
8: How much did you give them up front?
7: $600K.
6: Whew, they got you, bruh. And here's what he went on to say, what they had him believing.
7: I just thought, I mean, this is the way it's done. I'm paying these guys, you know, and they gonna make it happen. I say, just return it. You didn't get my pardon. It's a bunch of BS. And they were so cocky.
6: You think? And even though Boosie has receipts, they are denying everything. They even said, oh, somebody made up them text messages. That wasn't us. Ha! Oh, boy. Protect this, brother, because I think you just opened up a can of worms. And that's the Big Lip Report.
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